course there should be unicorns. The ones with the purple eyes and not the ones with the green eyes. Whatever they give them, they shit everywhere. And it would be great if the moon was almost down, like in a very red-orange state. Let's leave it like that for at least 3 hours.

live the greatest life they've ever lived. And we will be high, and the love generator will be turned up to its maximum. And we'll get higher when at last the sun comes up again.

the house wanking, and I want to know why you don't serve coffee here. My signing on time's supposed to be 10 past 11. It's now 12 o'clock, and some of you strange bastards need executing.

I'd like to take you now on wings of song, as it were, and try and help you forget, perhaps for a while, your drab, wretched lives. Here's a song all about springtime in general, and in particular about one of the many delightful pastimes that the coming of spring affords us all. Spring is here, a summering is here. Life is Skittles and life is beer. I think the loveliest time of the year is the spring. I do, don't you? Of course you do. But there's one thing that makes

morning pigeons in the park. Every Sunday you'll see my sweetheart and me as we poison the pigeons in the park. When they see us coming, the birdies all try and hide, but they still go for peanuts when coated with cyanide. The sun's shining bright, everything seems

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They call it impiety and lack of propriety and quite a variety of unpleasant names. But

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And maybe we'll do in a squirrel or two while we're poisoning pigeons in the park. We'll murder them all amid laughter and merriment, except for the few we take home to experiment.

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Ain't your fault cause I make you brainwash and persuade you. Gibraltar, your faithful, never falter or waver. When you call to endanger, I'm your guardian angel. 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

Hello there, this is Steady Rollin' Bob Margolin. You're listening to Bluesmen Falendo.

This is Zach Harmon, and you're listening to Bluesmente Falando with my man, Hernani Nascimento. Keep the blues alive.

Portugal. This is John Namath calling from Memphis, Tennessee, and I'm just gonna let you know that I listen to Blues Meant Falando with DJ Hernani. I love it. Tune in and check out them blues.

Hey everybody, this is Doug McLeod, and I want to let you know that you're listening to Bluesmint Philando with your host, Hernani Nascimento, right here on Radio 102.7.

marijuana falls in love. That kind of love. Oh, nobody wants to feel that way.